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1: You made her catch you?
0: I don't know how I let this happen.
1: With who?
0: The girl next door, you know?
1: Nah.
0: I don't know what to do.

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4: 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Ask for advice, get money twice. I'm from the dirty, but that Chico nice. Y'all call it a moment, I call it life.

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1: Woo. Q Music is proud to be Fout.
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0: Foute uur non-stop. 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Q Music is proud to be Foute.
1: Hey yo, Big Wave. Turn the mic on.

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1: Dit is het foute uur.
0: Non-stop Q-music.
2: Well, this car is automatic. 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Hydromatic.
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2: 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You know the roof on fire. 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I tell him, baby, baby, baby, baby, baby, baby, baby, baby, baby, baby, I'm a
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0: 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I don't know what to do.
1: Say what?

0: Before you go, there's something I want you to have.
1: Oh, it's beautiful. But wait a minute, isn't this...
0: Yeah, yes it is.
1: But I thought the old lady dropped it into the ocean in the air.